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KTFM. Even though we both know we're liars and we start each other's fires.

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1: I'm hearing sirens in the night. I'm losing battles with a voice that I can fight. These streets are far from black and white.

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Take me back to a time, baby. Take me back. You know, I've heard that, I've heard this, I've heard all that before. I want a little something that's gonna give me a little something. 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Something that's gonna fill me up. Something that's gonna feed the children. See, right now, it ain't giving me what I need for it to give.

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1: I've been putting in the effort. I've been busy trying to build a thing for